Our game-changing Origin decking. 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

0: Play traffic.
1: A couple of crashes to watch for. One at Hillier on Anglevale Road at Badman Street. Another in Paraka at the Main North Road Montague Road intersection. And in Prospect, there's emergency works on Regency Road near Stuart Road. Speed and lane restrictions apply there. 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The Kiss Cast, showers increasing today, heading for a top of 17. Currently it's 14 degrees. That's Kiss traffic and weather together. Ben and Liam are back in breakfast, weekdays from 6 on Kiss 102.3.
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6: Harry Styles live in Australia. Due to phenomenal demand, final shows have been added. Don't miss the biggest tour of the year. 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
1: 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Our colors will fade eventually, so if our time is running out, day after day, we'll make the mundane a masterpiece. Oh my, my, oh my, my love, I take one look at you, you're taking

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5: 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Due to phenomenal demand, final shows have been added. Don't miss the big

0: earth turns slowly. It's hard to say that I'd rather stay awake when I'm asleep, because my dreams are bursting at the seams.
1: Hey, I'm Stella Lefty. Check out my new song, Boston. Yeah.

0: Did you know that a koala's fingerprint can be mistaken for a human's? Only in Australia, right?
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1: It's Ben and Liam in the morning.
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0: 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Hey, Godspeed.
1: Good on you, Kai.
0: Hey, mate, we'll touch base on Monday.
2: All right, we will.
0: Great.
1: Not sure we will.
0: Yeah, come on.
1: I'm not sure we will. I also...
0: We're gonna tease that all weekend.
1: Do you think it's a good thing or a bad thing that their caller called up and said, I have night vision goggles and I'm going to go ghost hunting, and you were like, great, me too.
0: Yeah. Tragic.
3: It's Will and Woody.

0: 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So we'll just skip that part of the script. All right.
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0: 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You are here with Ben and Liam. We have $5,000 to give away.
1: Secret stain, secret stain, secret stain.
2: Yep, the secret stain is worth $5,000. It's not secret sound, okay? This is a visual one. This is the fifth time we've done it. You can see it. It's pinned to the top of the Ben and Liam socials. It's translucent. It's on a pane of glass. We have given away not one, but two clues now.
0: So you've heard this clue, I'm sure. But this is the new clue we have just given out.
3: And there's plenty of shrimps on the bar.
0: Of course.
1: Stain, secret stain.
2: Yep, the secret stain is worth $5,000. It's not secret sound, okay? This is a visual one. This is the fifth time we've done it. You can see it. It's pinned to the top of the Ben and Liam socials. It's translucent. It's

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